Iconic baritone saxophone player Jerry Mulligan from the 1994 Telarc release title track Dream a Little Dream. I'm Helen Wigger. Hey, thanks for joining me today. Let's bring on Tony Bennett and Ray Charles.

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3: In your mid-Michigan weather forecast, expect partly cloudy skies tonight with a chance of rain and storms and a low around 74. It'll be partly sunny tomorrow with highs in the lower 90s and heat index values up to the mid-90s. There's a chance of showers and storms starting in the evening.

Zanagaria. That was French guitarist Sylvain Luc, and that was preceded by Phil Fest. Something for everyone's musical palate. That's why we're here. I'm Helen Wigger. Here's a version of Where or When, Vince Scenari.

0: 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So join me for Folk with Matt Wetroba, Sunday at 6, and then again on Saturday at 6, right here on WKAR 90.5 FM.
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A version of Strollin', courtesy of Charles Erlin, and that was preceded by Doug Talley's quartet with special guest Karin Allison, So In Love. I'm Helen Wigger. We'll conclude this hour with pianist Dick Carey and friends, Sea of Cortez.

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1: In your mid-Michigan weather forecast, expect partly cloudy skies tonight with a chance of rain and storms and a low around 74. It'll be partly sunny tomorrow with highs in the lower 90s and heat index values up to the mid-90s. There's a chance of showers and storms starting in the evening.

That one's called Tea's Bag. Ronnie Cuber, the baritone saxophonist, and we are off and running for this hour of jazz. Hello there, I'm Helen Wigger. Sounds of bossa nova now, Stan Getz with Astrud and Joao Gilberto, Quiet Nights of Quiet Stars.

0: This week on MSU in Concert, various immigration pieces, whether it's George Gershwin being an American in Paris, or Czech composer Karel Husa being stuck in Ithaca, New York, while his homeland was being covered by the Iron Curtain. Karel Husa's music for Prague 1968 and much more this week on MSU in Concert, Friday afternoon at 2 on WKAR.
1: In your mid-Michigan weather forecast, expect partly cloudy skies tonight with a chance of rain and storms and a low around 74. It'll be partly sunny tomorrow with highs in the lower 90s and heat index values up to the mid-90s. There's a chance of showers and storms starting in the evening.

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1: And thank you, Abby Lincoln, for that performance of Painted Lady. I'm Helen Wigger. We close with Elevations, El Gran Arado.

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1: In your mid-Michigan weather forecast, expect partly cloudy skies tonight with a chance of rain and storms and a low around 74. It'll be partly sunny tomorrow with highs in the lower 90s and heat index values up to the mid-90s. There's a chance of showers and storms starting in the evening.

Welcome to a community effort. It takes a lot of different people to keep a jazz station on the air, so thank you for doing your part. I'm Bob Studebaker, playing Jacaranda by Frank Potenza, first up in this hour.

That's trumpeter John Hasselbeck III leading his band through his song, BFG, when Escoffrey played sax. Pianist Pete Malinverney now with a song written by Leonard Bernstein. This is Lonely Town.

0: Hey, I'm Cindy Howes. We're honoring the outlaws and outcasts for America's 250th. We'll hear from important voices that often go unheard. We'll take a trip across the land via bus, car, and train. Songs from Lizzie No, Aoife O'Donovan, Simon & Garfunkel, and more. 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
2: In your mid-Michigan weather forecast, expect partly cloudy skies tonight with a chance of rain and storms and a low around 74. It'll be partly sunny tomorrow with highs in the lower 90s and heat index values up to the mid-90s. There's a chance of showers and storms starting in the evening.

John Shannon playing guitar with bassist Anton DeFade's arrangement of Con Alma. Chet Baker before that, and Jazz Organics now, title track to their album, Lemongrass Lady.

On the next Great Lakes Concerts, guitarist Matthew Cochran and the Traverse City Philharmonic play Rodrigo's Concierto de Aranjuez, as well as Mozart's Impresario Overture. And the Ann Arbor Symphony performs Mozart's Symphony No. 39, Saturday at noon.

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I mean-

Such a great song. Cheryl Benteen and a great treatment of Cry Me a River. Richie Cole played sax before. Spring Can Really Hang You Up the Most. Grace Kelly plays sax now, wrapping up the hour with Tender Madness.

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1: In your mid-Michigan weather forecast, expect partly cloudy skies tonight with a chance of rain and storms and a low around 74. It'll be partly sunny tomorrow with highs in the lower 90s and heat index values up to the mid-90s. There's a chance of showers and storms starting in the evening.

Hey, nice to have you here. Where the Jazz Is, we're starting this session with pianist Jane Jarvis and trombonist Benny Powell. They co-wrote this piece. It's titled Guru.

Oh, did it, did it, did it, did it, did it, did it, did it, did it, did it, did it, did it, did it, did it, did it, did it, did it, did it, did it, did it, did it, did it, did it, did it, did it, did it, did it, did it, did it, did it, did it, did it, did it, did it, did it, did it, did it, did it, did it, did it, did it, did it, did it, did it, did it, did it, did it, did it, did it, did it, did it, did it, did it, did it, did it, did it, did it, did it, did it, did it, did it, did it, did it, did it, did it, did it, did it, did it, did it, did it, did it, did it, did it, did it, did it, did it, did it, did it, did it, did it, did it, did it, did it, did it, did it, did it, did it, did it, did it, did it, did it, did it, did it, did it, did it, did it, did it, did it, did it, did it, did it, did it, did it, did it, did it, did it, did it, did it, did it, did it, did it, did it, did it, did it, did it, did it, did it, did it, did it, did it, did it, did it, did it, did it, did it, did it

Look'em up. Diddle diddle diddle diddle diddle diddle diddle diddle diddle diddle diddle diddle diddle diddle diddle diddle diddle diddle diddle diddle diddle diddle diddle diddle diddle diddle diddle diddle diddle diddle diddle diddle diddle diddle diddle diddle diddle diddle diddle diddle diddle diddle diddle diddle diddle diddle diddle diddle diddle diddle diddle diddle diddle diddle diddle diddle diddle diddle diddle diddle diddle diddle diddle diddle diddle diddle diddle diddle diddle diddle diddle diddle diddle diddle diddle diddle diddle diddle diddle diddle diddle diddle diddle diddle diddle diddle diddle diddle diddle diddle diddle diddle diddle diddle diddle diddle diddle diddle diddle diddle diddle diddle diddle diddle diddle diddle diddle diddle diddle diddle diddle diddle diddle diddle diddle diddle diddle diddle diddle diddle diddle diddle diddle diddle diddle diddle diddle didd

It always feels good listening to Ella Fitzgerald. Oh, Lady Be Good. Charlie Parker now. Miles Davis on trumpet, one of his early recordings. Dizzy Gillespie plays piano. This is called Now's the Time.

0: after all. On the next Show Tunes Across the Mitten, we are celebrating America's 250th birthday. You'll hear songs from Hamilton, Suffs, 1776, and more. 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
2: In your mid-Michigan weather forecast, expect partly cloudy skies tonight with a chance of rain and storms and a low around 74. It'll be partly sunny tomorrow with highs in the lower 90s and heat index values up to the mid-90s. There's a chance of showers and storms starting in the evening.

Bold Changes, the title of that. Music from Kyle Eastwood with Till Bronner playing trumpet, Graham Blevins featured on tenor sax. Akiko Tsuruga, the late organist Akiko Tsuruga, with Jerry Weldon on sax. Before that, Jay's Groove, the title. And Mike Olmos plays trumpet here with Dana Stevens on sax. Working with Adam Shulman, this is titled Spring.

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That's Marianne Sullivan and a track from her album Prisoner of Love, which came out in 2012. Bliss, the title of the song there. Up next is pianist and composer Jenny Wilson. Her husband Nathan Wilson plays bass, and her son Evan Lentz is the drummer here. Beautiful piece now titled What She Sang in Winter, the Jenny Wilson Trio.

Well, we're just about at the end of this collection of jazz. I'm Bob Studebaker. I hope you've enjoyed it. And I'm going to ask a rhetorical question here. Just not looking for an answer. Just wanted to say, isn't it great having jazz on the radio? That was Stacy Rolls singing with the Frank Mantooth Orchestra, Why Stars Come Out at Night. Her pianist and composer Jenny Wilson, her trio and her song, what she sang in winter right before Stacy Rolls. And to conclude, it's Grant Green, guitarist Grant Green, saxophonist Joe Henderson, and they're combining beautifully on a song written by John Lewis to celebrate Django Reinhardt. It is titled Django.

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Well, since we're all here, let's go ahead and get some music playing. Welcome to the best music on the radio. Welcome to Jazz. I'm Bob, and here's Stacy Kent singing Close Your Eyes.

That's the drummer leading the way there, Harvey Mason, with Cedar Walton playing piano, Ron Carter on bass, and the title of that is Hindsight. Welcome. Welcome to jazz. Jackie Ryan's next. And an old favorite, this is Speak Low.

0: On the next Fresh Air, Steven Spielberg talks about how he fell in love with movies and became a filmmaker.
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This set began with the trio Krom, K-R-O-M, and Savior Complex. Just heard Florine, Sparkling Gemstone, a bit of Brazil. And a bit more of Brazil right now with Antonio Adolfo. The title translates to Blind Faith, Sharp Knife.

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And thank you very much.

Hello and welcome. Welcome to some of the best music you'll ever find on the radio. Welcome to jazz. My name is Bob Studebaker. I have a lot of good things lined up, and I'm going to get started here with a young alto saxophonist named DeAndre Letsom. This is his tune, Focus.

as a great version of the Benny Golson Stablemates by the Reed Hoysen Project, featuring Keith Bishop on alto sax. I'm Bob Studebaker. Nice to have you here for listener-supported jazz. An English singer now, this is Allison Moyet, and that old devil called love.

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Yes, later on.

Yeah, we have just heard a couple of absolute classics. And honestly, it's almost an understatement to refer to, well, that one right there, Joy Spring by Clifford Brown and Max Roach, as a classic. And certainly Wayne Shorter's Footprints before that. And how about a contemporary classic now to wrap up the hour? I'm a big fan of this guy, trumpeter and composer Sean Jones. His tune, and it's a good one, this is called Interior Motive.

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And thanks.

Jasmia Horn singing and Brandon Sanders leading the band. That's Duke Ellington's In a Sentimental Mood. Jazz from Sweden right now. Spunky Sprawl's the title of the song. The trio called EST.

Celebrate America's 250th birthday with a Groove Supreme. I'm Michael Stratton. 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

one of the many wonderful things given to us by George Benson over a really long and wonderful career. That's the Borgia Stick. And Ronnie Cooper played baritone sax there. I'm Bob Studebaker. Ava Cassidy sang Duke Ellington's Don't Mean a Thing right before that. Happy 3rd of July. Yeah, the weekend has begun a little early this time. Here's David Budway at the piano with Impressions.

0: This week on The Fugue. When composer Claudio Monteverdi set a poem to music, he wasn't afraid to break some rules in order to portray the emotions expressed in the text. This made one music theorist so cranky he wrote a whole book about it. I'm Linda Kernahan. Join me for some Madrigal Mischief, Sunday at noon on WKAR.
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Thank you. Thank you very much for letting jazz be a part of your Friday. And thank you very much for making it all possible with your support of Jazz on the Radio. I'm Bob Studebaker. Just heard a 2021 release from Antonio Adolfo. He's the pianist and band leader there, and Felisa Jaje. Up next is a group based in Hong Kong. I really like these guys. They are Jazz Organics, and this is Philosopher's Walk.

0: Dave Brubeck Quartet right there. You go to my head. Karma McRae sang Bye Bye Blackbird. And it's time to say goodbye to this collection of Friday Jazz. I'm Bob Studebaker, wrapping it up with Houston Person, G-Baby, and a good to you.
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And thank you.

And frame of mind started just a little bit early. This is Friday Jazz. I'm Bob Studebaker. And up first is the Eric Lilly Trio. And this is pretty cool. The title of this is Tricycle.

Pianist Adam Shulman leading the band through a celebration of Shelley Mann and the whole West Coast jazz movement that's called Mansplainin'. Diane Reeves is next with Terrence Blanchard.

0: Anton Bruckner once said that his Fourth Symphony features a portrait of a midday meal in the forest, complete with an imitation of a barrel organ. On the next Chicago Symphony Orchestra program, Daniel Barenboim conducts this musical feast, plus works by Rimsky-Korsakov and Tchaikovsky, next time with the CSO. I'm Lisa Simeone.
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They are the New Standard Quintet, and that is Another Time, Another Place. Thelonious Monk before that. Sahib Shahab on alto sax. Art Blakey, the drummer. Milt Jackson played vibes. That was 4-in-1. Deanna Witkowski now. Clay Jenkins plays trumpet. This is Force of Nature.

0: we hear Mark Blitstein's Airborne Symphony on our next New York Philharmonic broadcast. This is Alec Baldwin. Please join me for a program that will also include Copland's Lincoln Portrait with William Warfield as narrator and the Holidays Symphony by Charles Ives. Leonard Bernstein will conduct the New York Philharmonic.
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I don't even have words to describe how much I love that version of La Vie en Rose. That is Angélique Kidjo singing, Terrence Blanchard playing trumpet, and they're working with the Preservation Hall Jazz Band. I'm Bob Studebaker. This is Friday Jazz, and pianist Michael Weiss is next. Eric Alexander plays sax. Title of this is Après-vous.

0: big eyes for you, baby.
1: Love you madly is what Duke Ellington generally said to his audiences, and he turned it into a song, and why not get Ella Fitzgerald to sing it? Love you madly. Ella Fitzgerald right there. Michael Weiss and Eric Alexander on sax before Apparavoo, the title. And that's it. Going to wrap up this hour of Friday Jazz now with tenor saxophonist Scott Hamilton. And the title of this is Cop Out.

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And thank you very much.

Hi, welcome to Friday Jazz. My name is Bob Studebaker. It is an absolute privilege and a pleasure to be able to play jazz on the radio, and I appreciate you listening. Now, here's how we get started with this collection. Jackie Tarrasson and a tune titled Go Girl.

I love that. The Brian Lynch, Eddie Palmieri Project with the Jazz Impromptu. Hey, welcome to Friday Jazz, Classic Bebop Now, Dizzy Gillespie and Salt Peanuts.

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Jeff Hackworth there with Love Letters. Before that, Sonny Rollins, Mambo Bounce. Antonio Adolfo with Song for My Father, great version of the Horace Silver tune. Summertime Now, the Andy Laverne Quartet with Randy Brecker.

0: 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So join me for Folk with Matt Wetroba, Sunday at 6, and then again on Saturday at 6, right here on WKAR 90.5 FM.
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0: Pianist David Budway and his tune, A New Kiss. And up next is just a great mid-60s live recording from Joe Williams called I Want to Go Where You Go.
1: Thank you. Thank you. Here's the very latest freedom song to come off the presses. I want to go where you go and do what you do. Love when you love,

the wonderful pianist Frank Cunimondo there and his treatment of Blues March. Leading into the final number for this hour, Kumasi Washington, a little bit of vocals from Patrice Quinn. This is Testify.

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And thanks.

That is pianist Larry McDonough leading the band through a not-often-performed Miles Davis tune. That's Flamenco Sketches. Steve Kenny on trumpet. Richard Terrell played sax. Everett Green now with the Buscelli Wallerab Jazz Orchestra.

Let him hold out his hand. Let him touch you and watch what happens when someone

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This week on MSU in Concerts, various immigration pieces, whether it's George Gershwin being an American in Paris, or Czech composer Karel Husa being stuck in Ithaca, New York, while his homeland was being covered by the Iron Curtain. Karel Husa's Music for Prague 1968 and much more this week on MSU in Concert, Friday afternoon at 2 on WKAR.

I've always loved that song, and what a great vocal version from Joanna Majoko. That is Harlem Nocturne, and that was preceded by organist Jack McDuff leading his band Through the Honey Dripper, and followed up here by a group of young musicians called Elevations, and the title of this is Emergence.

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I really love everything she does. That is Renee Marie, and she wrote that. She writes a lot of good stuff. That's called Joy of Jazz. It's dedicated to a festival, a jazz festival of that name that happens every year in South Africa. Up next is guitarist Dave Stryker. This is played in tribute to Curtis Mayfield. Curtis Mayfield's tune here, Move On Up.

The music there of Henry Mancini, the words of Johnny Mercer, and the voice of a woman who just goes by one name, which is Jacintha, a singer and an actress from Singapore. Days of Wine and Roses right there. Dave Stryker before that, and a guy playing a steel pans here, Victor Provost, and that's how we finish the hour. This is Eastern Standard Time.

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Trombonist Steve Turay, Russell Malone you heard on guitar, and Marty Scheller was responsible for that arrangement. I'm Helen Wigger. 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Here's Kim Pencil with Once Before.

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I love her sound, Tali Monahan, fascinating rhythm. And earlier, I'll Walk Alone, alto sax man Sonny Stitt, with solos from Barry Harris and George DeBouvier. I'm Helen Wigger. Guitarist Eric Johnson's joined by David Budway at the keyboard and Dwayne Dolphin on bass, Perdido.

0: Hey, I'm Cindy Howes. We're honoring the outlaws and outcasts for America's 250th. We'll hear from important voices that often go unheard. We'll take a trip across the land via bus, car, and train. Songs from Lizzie No, Aoife O'Donovan, Simon & Garfunkel, and more. 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

Duke Ellington's Come Sunday, George Mraz and Cyrus Chestnut. 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

Bill Cunliffe with Silverado Trail, and that was preceded by Kevin Mahogany. Here to wrap up the hour, Cal Jader, Manuel's Mambo.

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And thank you very much.

Thanks for wrapping up the week with me. I'm Helen Wigger. We'll start with the title track from a 2011 release from Etienne Charles. It's titled Queso.

Saxophonist Stanley Turrentine teaming up with the Ray Brown Trio, Port of Rico. Greetings, I'm Helen Wigger. Well, it's not often I get a chance to play James Taylor, but I'm going to do so now. A 2001 recording with Michael Brecker, The Nearness of You.

On the next Great Lakes Concerts, guitarist Matthew Cochran and the Traverse City Philharmonic play Rodrigo's Concierto de Aranjuez, as well as Mozart's Impresario Overture. And the Ann Arbor Symphony performs Mozart's Symphony No. 39, Saturday at noon.

Art Pepper, Tickle Toe, and that was preceded by guitarist Phil Fest with Islands of Gizar. Kenny Barron's next with Sambao.

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Heaven is in your eyes.

Why stop to think of whether this little jean might fit? We'll put our hearts together. Now we're one. I'm not afraid if

Michelle Petrucciani entertaining us there with Lullaby. And before that, 1946 performance by the Nat King Cole Trio. I'm Helen Wigger. Let's close it out with Cannonball Adderley.

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I'm Helen Wigger with a personal invitation to stay with me. We're going to begin with guitarist Doug McDonald, joined by Plaz Johnson and Art Hillary, the organist for In a Sentimental Mood.

Jared Sims is the saxophonist. We just heard him perform Against All Odds. I'm Helen Wigger, looking forward to sharing with you artists this hour like Steve Davis, Lee Morgan, even Chris Connor. Right now is Jeffrey Smith, Lush Life.

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Chris Connor, All About Ronnie. That was a tune that she first recorded with the Stan Kenton Orchestra in the early 50s. That recording from the late 50s. Earlier, New York All-Stars with Round Midnight. I'm Helen Wigger. Also in the late 50s, Horace Silver wrote Moonrays. We're going to hear a version of it here from Vince Guaraldi, joined by guitarist Bola Sette.

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Kiko Suruga with Jay's Groove. And some terrific horn playing is next by trombonist Steve Davis. He's joined by Mike DeRubo on alto sax, Josh Evans on trumpet for Twain's World.

It's wonderful. Lee Morgan joined by Jimmy Smith and earlier Patricia Barber, I Concentrate on You. We're going to close with the Acoustic Jazz Quartet. I'm Helen Wigger. 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
1: We're pulling out all the stops on this one as we start with Joe Henderson's Isotope. Bassist Alexander Claffey joined by Benny Benack III on trumpet, Nicole Glover on sax, and Julius Rodriguez on piano.

little modernized version of Fats Waller's Jitterbug Waltz. Pianist Michael Weiss joined by saxophonist Eric Alexander. Hi, I'm Helen Wigger. Here's Etta Jones with Baby, I'm Yours.

I'm Elliot Forrest, and I hope you'll join us for the next broadcast of the Chamber Music Society of Lincoln Center. 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

Maria Muldaur, and that was preceded by Pete Malinvernie with Lonely Town. This next one brings a smile to my face, the performance of guitarist Joe Negri.

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Hippityville, sung by Kathy Siegel Garcia, along with Norma Winstone. While we keep things rolling right along, this is Stefan Harris with African Tarantella.

Jeepers Creepers, that early 50s recording from Dave Brubeck. I recognize the playing of Paul Desmond. The bassist was Bob Bates and Joe Dodge on drums. I'm Helen Wigger. Have a great weekend as we wrap up with Charlie Bird, Scott Hamilton, My Inspiration.

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1: Natalie Cole right there. Hi, welcome. I'm Bob Studebaker. This is Friday Jazz. I have Dan Barrett right now. It's the trombonist here leading the band through Duke Ellington's Echoes of Harlem.

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Everything she sings is perfect. It's Diane Reeves right there in Pretend. We heard trumpeter Dominic Farinacci before. Vision was the title. And saxophonist Nat Simpkins takes over Friday Jazz right now. The title of this one is Crescent City.

celebrate America's 250th birthday with a Groove Supreme. I'm Michael Stratton. 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

We hope you're enjoying the music on this internet-only music service brought to you by WKAR and Michigan State University. 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

Pete Summer playing sax, Al Hood on trumpet, working with bassist Ken Walker, the Ken Walker sextet there, and some good time music for a Friday, the Boogie Woogie Bossa Nova, leading into guitarist Grant Green, and the title of this is Matador.

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Perfect for any day of the week, and particularly nice on a Friday. I'm Bob Studebaker, multi-instrumentalist Mike Clancy there, his tune Trouble with Choitner. And Billie Holiday is next.

is still okay. That's all I wanna know.

This week on The Fugue. When composer Claudio Monteverdi set a poem to music, he wasn't afraid to break some rules in order to portray the emotions expressed in the text. This made one music theorist so cranky he wrote a whole book about it. I'm Linda Kernahan. Join me for some Madrigal Mischief, Sunday at noon on WKAR.

Yeah, typically Friday is getting us ready for the weekend, and today we are in the weekend for the holiday. Happy 4th of July to you, a day early. I'm Bob Studebaker. Benny Wallace there with Why Was I Born? Alphonse Mouzon, A Labor of Love, came right before. And now, Larry Enid, the title of this is Across the Track Blues.

0: Anton Bruckner once said that his Fourth Symphony features a portrait of a midday meal in the forest, complete with an imitation of a barrel organ. On the next Chicago Symphony Orchestra program, Daniel Barenboim conducts this musical feast, plus works by Rimsky-Korsakov and Tchaikovsky, next time with the CSO. I'm Lisa Simeone.
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3: One, two, three.

That is Melissa Morgan and her treatment of Is You Is or Is You Ain't My Baby. I'm Bob Studebaker. This is Friday Jazz. And I have a legendary saxophonist next. This is Ben Webster. He recorded this version of Stormy Weather in 1965. And Kenny Drew was the pianist.

Everything she sings becomes distinctly her own. That's Cassandra Wilson. The music was written by Henry Mancini and the words by Johnny Mercer. That's The Days of Wine and Roses right there. And that's it, pretty much, for this collection of Friday Jazz. A nice finish now. Jesse Davis and Peter Bernstein together performing Billy Strayhorn's Lush Life.

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And thank you.

0: We begin this collection of jazz with a collection of legends. Up first is a tune called Blues for Jay. Jimmy Smith, the organist, Grady Tate, the drummer, and the guitarist is Kenny Burrell.
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The title of that is This Road, and that is pianist Dave Meter and Miguel Zenon playing sax. I'm Bob Studebaker. Welcome to Jazz. Sherman Irby plays sax on the next one. It's bassist Gerald Cannon, and something he wrote inspired by watching a toddler learn how to walk. It's called Little G's Walk.

0: we hear Mark Blitzstein's Airborne Symphony on our next New York Philharmonic broadcast. This is Alec Baldwin. Please join me for a program that will also include Copland's Lincoln Portrait with William Warfield as narrator and the Holidays Symphony by Charles Ives. Leonard Bernstein will conduct the New York Philharmonic.
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A profoundly influential pianist there, that is Ahmad Jamal, his tune Arabesque. One time when Miles Davis was asked, well, you're an influence on many, who influences you? He just said simply, Ahmad Jamal. Heard David Sanborn before that, Basin Street Blues. And something a little different right here. Banjo master Bela Fleck with Marcus Roberts and that ragtime feeling.

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Pianist Walt Harper leading the band through Blues Under the Influence. His old buddy, legendary bassist Ray Brown, was featured there. I think Ray had more than a little bit to do with setting up that session, which became the album West Coast Online. Walt Harper there. Julia Fordham sings now with Kyle Eastwood's ensemble.

Dr. Billy Taylor, I Wish I Knew How It Would Feel to Be Free. And this seemed like a perfect finish for the hour. Now, it's the Gene Harris Quartet, and the title of this is Blues Closer.

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A song inspired by homesickness, Lamento Cubano from the Babel Valdez Trio. And a song inspired by finding a home. This is Richie Cole. He's playing sax, Tony Monaco, the organist. And this is called No Longer Alone.

Hey everybody, this is Matt Wetroba, reminding you that if you miss any of my Sunday evening program, the first 2 hours will repeat the following Saturday. So join me for Folk with Matt Wetroba, Sunday at 6, and then again on Saturday at 6, right here on WKAR 90.5 FM.

to my head with a smile that makes my temperature rise like a summer with a thousand

Giacomo Gates right there. Guitarist Raleigh Micic, Night Has a Thousand Eyes right before. 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

0: This week on MSU in Concert, various immigration pieces, whether it's George Gershwin being an American in Paris, or Czech composer Karel Husa being stuck in Ithaca, New York, while his homeland was being covered by the Iron Curtain. Karel Husa's music for Prague 1968 and much more this week on MSU in Concert, Friday afternoon at 2 on WKAR.
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A great version of a great song right there. That is Cynthia Holliday. And talk about great version of a great song. I will conclude this hour with Art Blakey and the Jazz Messengers featuring Benny Golson on sax and his tune, Along Came Betty.

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Jasmia Horn singing and Brandon Sanders leading the band, that's Duke Ellington's In a Sentimental Mood. Jazz from Sweden right now, Spunky Sprawl's the title of the song, the trio called EST.

0: From the desert sand to the sand that meets the sea, from the brightest sun of midday to the sun that never sets, I'm Diane Jones, inviting you to join me for Music of Sun and Sand, this week on Feminine Fusion.
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One of the many wonderful things given to us by George Benson over a really long and wonderful career. That's the Borgia Stick. And Ronnie Cooper played baritone sax there. I'm Bob Studebaker. Ava Cassidy sang Duke Ellington's Don't Mean a Thing right before that. Happy 3rd of July. Yeah, the weekend has begun a little early this time. Here's David Budway at the piano with Impressions.

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Thank you. Thank you very much for letting jazz be a part of your Friday. And thank you very much for making it all possible with your support of Jazz on the Radio. I'm Bob Studebaker. Just heard a 2021 release from Antonio Adolfo. He's the pianist and band leader there, and Felisa Jaje. Up next is a group based in Hong Kong. I really like these guys. They are Jazz Organics, and this is Philosopher's Walk.

Dave Brubeck Quartet right there. You go to my head. Carma McRae sang Bye Bye Blackbird. And it's time to say goodbye to this collection of Friday Jazz. I'm Bob Studebaker, wrapping it up with Houston Person, G-Baby, and a good to you.

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This is Friday Jazz. I'm Bob Studebaker. And up first is the Eric Lilly Trio. And this is pretty cool. The title of this is Tricycle.

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0: Hey, I'm Cindy Howes. We're honoring the outlaws and outcasts for America's 250th. We'll hear from important voices that often go unheard. We'll take a trip across the land via bus, car, and train. 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

They are the New Standard Quintet, and that is Another Time, Another Place. Thelonious Monk before that, Sahib Shahab on alto sax, Art Blakey the drummer, Milt Jackson played vibes, that was 4-in-1. Deanna Witkowski now, Clay Jenkins plays trumpet. This is Force of Nature.

On the next Great Lakes Concerts, guitarist Matthew Cochran and the Traverse City Philharmonic play Rodrigo's Concierto de Aranjuez, as well as Mozart's Impresario Overture. And the Ann Arbor Symphony performs Mozart's Symphony No. 39, Saturday at noon.

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I don't even have words to describe how much I love that version of La Vie en Rose. That is Angélique Kidjo singing, Terrence Blanchard playing trumpet, and they're working with the Preservation Hall Jazz Band. I'm Bob Studebaker. This is Friday Jazz, and pianist Michael Weiss is next. Eric Alexander plays sax. Title of this is Après-vous.

0: big eyes for you, baby.
1: Love you madly is what Duke Ellington generally said to his audiences, and he turned it into a song, and why not get Ella Fitzgerald to sing it? Love you madly. Ella Fitzgerald right there. Michael Weiss and Eric Alexander on sax before Apparavu, the title. And that's it. Going to wrap up this hour of Friday Jazz now with tenor saxophonist Scott Hamilton. And the title of this is Cop Out.

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My name is Bob Studebaker. It is an absolute privilege and a pleasure to be able to play jazz on the radio, and I appreciate you listening. Now, here's how we get started with this collection. Jackie Terrasson and a tune titled Go, Girl.

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I love that. The Brian Lynch, Eddie Palmieri Project with the Jazz Impromptu. Hey, welcome to Friday Jazz, Classic Bebop Now, Dizzy Gillespie and Salt Peanuts.

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National Weather Service in Grand Rapids has issued a severe thunderstorm warning for northwestern Jackson County in south-central Michigan, southern Ingham County in south-central Michigan, southeastern Eben County in south-central Michigan, until 5:45 p.m. Eastern Daylight Time. At 4:12 p.m. Eastern Daylight Time, a severe thunderstorm was located 8 miles southwest of Eden Rapids, moving east at 25 miles per hour. Hazard, 70 miles per hour in gusts and quarter-size hail. Source, radar indicated. Impact, hail damage to vehicles is expected. Expect considerable tree damage. Wind damage is also likely to mobile homes, roofs, and outbuildings. Locations impacted include Mason, Eden Rapids, Leslie, Stockbridge, Aurelius, Onondaga, Bunker Hill, Brookfield, Weberville, Springport, Dansville, Eden, Fitchburg, Tompkins, Rives Junction, Pleasant Lake. For your protection, move to an interior room on the lowest floor of a building. This is a potentially deadly storm. Seek shelter in an interior room on the lowest floor of a well-built structure. Abandon vehicles in search of a more substantial permanent structure. Stay away from windows.

Jeff Hackworth there with Love Letters. Before that, Sonny Rollins, Mambo Bounce. Antonio Adolfo with Song for My Father, great version of the Horace Silver tune. Summertime Now, the Andy Laverne Quartet with Randy Brecker.

National Weather Service in Grand Rapids has issued a severe thunderstorm warning for Jackson County in South Central Michigan until 6 p.m. Eastern Daylight Time. At 4:34 p.m. Eastern Daylight Time, severe thunderstorms were located along a line extending from 13 miles south of Eden Rapids to near Albion, moving northeast at 15 miles per hour. Hazard, 70 miles per hour wind gusts and quarter-size hail. Source, radar indicated. Impact, hail damage to vehicles is expected. Expect considerable tree damage. Wind damage is also likely to mobile homes, roofs, and outbuildings. Locations impacted include Jackson, Brooklyn, Grass Lake, Vandercook Lake, Leoni, Spring Arbor, Napoleon, Sandstone, Norville, Pulaski, Concord, Horton, Parma, Hanover, Jackson County Airport, Oak Point, Pleasant Lake, Liberty, Vineyard Lake, Clark Lake. These are potentially deadly storms. Seek shelter in an interior room on the lowest floor of a well-built structure. Abandon vehicles in search of a more substantial permanent structure. Stay away from windows,

0: pianist David Budway and his tune A New Kiss. And up next is just a great mid-60s live recording from Joe Williams called I Want to Go Where You Go.
1: Thank you. Thank you. Here's the very latest freedom song to come off the presses. I want to go where you go and do what you do and love when you love

National Weather Service in Grand Rapids has issued a severe thunderstorm warning for Eden County in south central Michigan until 6:15 p.m. Eastern Daylight Time. At 4:49 p.m. Eastern Daylight Time, severe thunderstorms were located along a line extending from near Freeport to near Nashville to near Bellevue, moving east at 45 miles per hour. Hazard, 70 miles per hour wind gusts and penny-size hail. Source, radar indicated. Impact, expect considerable tree damage. Damage is likely to mobile homes, roofs, and outbuildings. Locations impacted include Lansing, Charlotte, Eden Rapids, Grand Ledge, Potterville, Bellevue, Columbo, Olivet, Brookfield, Dimondale, Vermontville, Sunfield, Mullican, Waverly, Gresham. These are potentially deadly storms. Seek shelter in an interior room on the lowest floor of a well-built structure. 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Stay away from windows.

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National Weather Service in northern Indiana has issued a severe thunderstorm warning for Eastern Branch County in southwestern Michigan, Hillsdale County in southeastern Michigan, until 6:30 p.m. Eastern Daylight Time. At 5:05 p.m. Eastern Daylight Time, a severe thunderstorm was located near Quincy or near Coldwater, moving east at 20 miles per hour. Hazard, 60 miles per hour in gusts and nickel-size hail. Source, radar indicated. Impact, expect damage to roofs, siding, and trees. Locations impacted include Coldwater, Hillsdale, Jonesville, Quincy, Litchfield, Redding, Long Lake, Jerome, Somerset, Cambria, Girard, Pittsford, Kinderhook, Moscow, Batavia, California, Ransom, North Adams, Montgomery, and Bear Lake. This includes Interstate 69 in Michigan between mile markers 2 and 21. For your protection, move to an interior room on the lowest floor of a building.

The National Weather Service in Grand Rapids has issued a severe thunderstorm warning for Northern Ingham County in south-central Michigan, Clinton County in south-central Michigan, until 6:45 p.m. Eastern Daylight Time. At 5:11 p.m. Eastern Daylight Time, severe thunderstorms were located along a line extending from Saranac to near Portland to 8 miles north of Albion, moving east at 45 miles per hour. Hazard, 70 miles per hour wind gusts. Source, radar indicated. Impact, expect considerable tree damage. Damage is likely to mobile homes, roofs, and outbuildings. Locations impacted include Lansing, Mason, St. John's, East Lansing, Grand Ledge, Williamston, Elsie, Edgemont Park, DeWitt, Capital Region Inter, Ovid, Weberville, Fowler, Westphalia, Eagle, Wacoosta, Okemos, Bell Oak, Bath, Hold. These are potentially deadly storms. Seek shelter in an interior room on the lowest floor of a well-built structure. Abandon vehicles in search of a more substantial permanent structure. Stay away from windows,

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Now, I've always loved that song, and what a great vocal version from Joanna Majoko. That is Harlem Nocturne, and that was preceded by organist Jack McDuff leading his band through the Honey Dripper, and followed up here by a group of young musicians called Elevations, and the title of this is Emergence.

0: I'm Elliot Forrest, and I hope you'll join us for the next broadcast of the Chamber Music Society of Lincoln Center. 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

The National Weather Service in Grand Rapids has issued a tornado warning for Central Ingham County in south central Michigan until 6:15 p.m. Eastern Daylight Time. At 5:34 p.m. Eastern Daylight Time, severe thunderstorms capable of producing both tornadoes and extensive straight-line wind damage were located near Mason, moving east at 55 miles per hour. Hazard, tornado. Source, radar indicated rotation. Impact, flying debris will be dangerous to those caught without shelter. Mobile homes will be damaged or destroyed. Damage to roofs, windows, and vehicles will occur. Tree damage is likely. These dangerous storms will be near Williamston around 5:40 p.m. Eastern Daylight Time. Take cover now. Move to a basement or an interior room on the lowest floor of a sturdy building. Avoid windows. If you are outdoors, in a mobile home, or in a vehicle, move to the closest substantial shelter and protect yourself from flying debris.

I really love everything she does. That is Renee Marie, and she wrote that. She writes a lot of good stuff. That's called Joy of Jazz. It's dedicated to a festival, a jazz festival of that name that happens every year in South Africa. Up next is guitarist Dave Stryker. This is played in tribute to Curtis Mayfield. Curtis Mayfield's tune here, Move On Up.

The National Weather Service in Detroit, Pontiac has issued a severe thunderstorm warning for Shiawassee County in southeastern Michigan, Livingston County in southeastern Michigan, until 6:45 p.m. Eastern Daylight Time. At 5:41 p.m. Eastern Daylight Time, severe thunderstorms were located along a line extending from near East Lansing to near Williamston to near Mason, moving east-northeast at 50 miles per hour. Hazard, 70 miles per hour wind gusts and nickel-size hail. Source, radar indicated. Impact, expects considerable tree damage. Damage is likely to mobile homes, roofs, and outbuildings. Severe thunderstorms will be near Perry around 5:45 p.m. Eastern Daylight Time. Morites around 5:50 p.m. Eastern Daylight Time. Fowlerville around 5:55 p.m. Eastern Daylight Time. Bancroft around 6 p.m. Eastern Daylight Time. Durand, Cahokta, Byron, and Oak Grove around 6:05 p.m. Eastern Daylight Time. Lennon around 6:10 p.m. Eastern Daylight Time. Other locations impacted by these severe thunderstorms include Plainfield, Island Lake State Recreation Area, Conway Township, Pinckney State Recreation Area, Vernon, Parker's Corners, Lakeland, Chilson, Bennington, and Unadilla. 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

The music there of Henry Mancini, the words of Johnny Mercer, and the voice of a woman who just goes by one name, which is Jacintha, a singer and an actress from Singapore. Days of Wine and Roses right there. Dave Stryker before that, and a guy playing his steel pans here, Victor Provost, and that's how we finish the hour. This is Eastern Standard Time.

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What a stirring rendition of Danny Boy. Trombonist Steve Turay, Russell Malone you heard on guitar, and Marty Scheller was responsible for that arrangement. I'm Helen Wigger. Thanks so much for joining me today. Here's Kim Pencil with Once Before.

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I love her sound. Tali Monahan, fascinating rhythm. And earlier, I'll Walk Alone, alto sax man Sonny Stitt, with solos from Barry Harris and George DeBouvier. I'm Helen Wigger. Guitarist Eric Johnson's joined by David Budway at the keyboard and Dwayne Dolphin on bass. Perdido.

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David Sills and Friends next with Along Came Betty.

Bill Cunliffe with Silverado Trail, and that was preceded by Kevin Mahogany. Here to wrap up the hour, Cal Jader, Manuel's Mambo.

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And thank you very much.

Thanks for wrapping up the week with me. I'm Helen Wigger. We'll start with the title track from a 2011 release from Etienne Charles. It's titled Queso.

Saxophonist Stanley Turrentine teaming up with the Ray Brown Trio, Port of Rico. Greetings, I'm Helen Wigger. Well, it's not often I get a chance to play James Taylor, but I'm going to do so now. A 2001 recording with Michael Brecker, The Nearness of You.

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Heaven is in your eyes.

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If it should rain, we'll let it. But for tonight, forget it.

Michelle Petrucciani entertaining us there with Lullaby. And before that, 1946 performance by the Nat King Cole Trio. I'm Helen Wigger. Let's close it out with Cannonball Adderley.

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We're going to begin with guitarist Doug McDonald, joined by Plaz Johnson and Art Hillary, the organist for In a Sentimental Mood.